Berkshire Fire, Westerly Fire. Still alarm. Weed Road at Bushill, Center Road at Bushill. Unpermitted large fire. Berkshire Fire, Westerly Fire. Still alarm. Weed Road at Bushill, Center Road at Bushill. Unpermitted large fire. Time bound 20.04.

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Passenger ambulance, West Windsor Traffic Log, please respond to 908 Vermont Route 44 in West Windsor. 72-year-old male, conscious and breathing, fell and can't get up. Entrance is at the back of the house by the garage. Again, West Windsor Traffic Log, Windsor ambulance, please respond to 908 Vermont Route 44 in West Windsor for a 72-year-old male, conscious and breathing. No one can't get up. Lights are on. Entrance is at the back of the house. Clear tone, 2025.

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Beating Tundra for Vernon Rescue, rescuing Division 1, respondent stage away to 98 Barrett Drive, burn assault victim. Barrett Drive runs off of Pond Road, operator on TAC 1, 2038 KCFR and 5.

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investigator respondent stays away at 98 Brett Drive in Salt Victim. Meeting a retone for Vernon Rescue. The respondent stays away at 98 Brett Drive for an assault victim. Brett Drive runs off of Pond Road. Up in Pack 1, 2042, KCFR.

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Please respond to the area of 135 and 137 East Mountain Road in Killington for a shed that is on fire in between the two buildings.

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0: Harper, 1005. 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
1: I left only a refusal obtained, 557.

Canaan Ambulance, Canaan Fire. Still alarmed. 44, Dairy Way in Canaan. 78-year-old female dementia patient missing. Canaan Ambulance, Canaan Fire. Still alarmed. 44, Dairy Way in Canaan. 78-year-old female dementia patient missing. Time of 2057.

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It's going to be for 135 East Mountain Road, Killington, for a shed fire in the area.

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Still alarm. 44, Barry Wayne, Canaan. 78-year-old female dementia patient missing. Canaan ambulance. Canaan fire. Still alarm. 44, Barry Wayne, Canaan. 78-year-old female dementia patient missing. Timeout 2101.

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Hanover Station 1. 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Fire drive in Hanover. 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Fire alarm in Station 3rd floor, room 306. Time bound 2105.

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Timeout 2108.

Okay, Bob, I'm Daniel, update tone, number 44 Berry Way. PD has made contact with the patient. Fire department can stand down. Ambulance requested to see. Again. Okay, the fire department can handle update tone, number 44 Berry Way, in the party. PD has made contact with the patient. Fire department can stand down. 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

0: dispatch, Rome, Cannon, Cox Command. 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Control, confirming burn food, we'll be attempting a reset.
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1: Hanover Dispatch, I'm taking an ambulance too.
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1: Hey Steve, we're staging on Berry Way for your instructions.
0: Ten-four. 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
1: Thank you. 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

Allergic reaction. Being charged for Deerfield Valley ambulance. 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Allergic reaction. Your cross streets are Woods Road, operating on 768-2155, ETA 45.

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Control to Cross Division 1, Earth 20, Charlestown, 59 Woodrise Road, apartment 1B. 33-year-old male, dizzy. Meeting Conus for Golden Cross Division 1 to respond in Charlestown, 59 Woodrise Road, apartment 1B. 33-year-old male, dizzy. Woodrise Road runs off of Lover's Lane, 2259, gate 2, 4 and 5.

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Ambulance, please respond to 139 Coy Road in Weathersfield. 9-year-old male, conscious and breathing, has chest pain for about an hour, thinks he's having a heart attack, nauseous and hot. Did have a heart attack 21 years ago. He's also sweaty with no fever. Chest pain is in the center of his chest. Has the porch light on. Then Weathersfield Fire, Golden Cross Ambulance, please respond to 139 Coy Road in Weathersfield. 9-year-old male, conscious and breathing, chest pain for about an hour, thinks he's having a heart attack, nauseous and hot. 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Hunger tone 2308.

0: wants to respond to 47 Birch Hill Road. Sorry, level call. 37-year-old female vomiting and ill. Birch Hill Road runs off of Colburn Road. Operate on track 1, train 309, KCF 415.
1: For dispatch, Golden Cross, 85.
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0: Pod near Ask US King Division 1, respond to 52 Kimball Hill, apartment 101. 63-year-old female falling. Meeting Concord from Pod near Ask US King Division 1, respond to 52 Kimball Hill, apartment 101. 63-year-old female falling. Cross streets are Fred Hose Road, stop race tax 5. 2342, PC of 4 and 5. Good.
1: They're in front of J Crew and Indigo to come up the northbound side of the street.

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1: You're asked to respond to 1 Bank Ave, 34-year-old female, not conscious, breathing, actively seizing and throwing up blood after taking some form of, I believe, synthetic marijuana. Tone is 4, Claremont Public Safety. You're asked to respond to 1 Bank Ave for Delta level call, 34-year-old female, not conscious, breathing, actively seizing and throwing up blood after taking some form of synthetic marijuana. Time of tone is 6 minutes.

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1: Over, ambulance 2.
0: Drop at the ED, ending 3.2.
1: 3.2 at the ED.

for ambulance. Windsor Ambulance, you're responding 121 State Street in Windsor for a 73-year-old female vaginal bleeding, rectal bleeding, loss of clot. She is conscious and breathing normally. Again, Windsor Ambulance, you're responding 121 State Street, the Willows of Windsor, for a 73-year-old female with vaginal bleeding, rectal bleeding, loss of clot. She said she is conscious and breathing. Tell me your tone, 0:20.

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0: 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Green Bay.
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Hill Road. 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Gold Cross ambulance respond at 233 Grout Hill Road. In a black vehicle in the driveway, male suspect having a seizure. Yes, operate on DAC 1 across the street is Hillard Road, KCF 15104.

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1: Okay, you're responding. I'm responding. Knock off. I can out of it once you're late.

10-15, units responding in Ackworth. 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

Thomas Verrocki, and rescue respondent. Bell Falls, 73 Westminster Street, apartment 209, for a female has fallen. 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Cross Street, Tapford Street. 253 KCF on bus.

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Golden Cross 810, just so you have it. We've heard nothing from Rock and Press. 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

Yeah, 4 and 4. Eagle G4. 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

for the Petroleum Troy ambulance responding to Troy to 6 Central Square, apartment 10, off of a call for you, female abdominal pain and vomiting. 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Rescuing gate 6. 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

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SDI gets accepted in H3, 47.

3 times first 102 Josh County Ambulance, response number 22, Sylvan Way. Tyler Liverpool, 85-year-old male with side pain. Hitting the retones are first 102 rescue, Josh County Ambulance, response number 22, Sylvan Way. Charlie Liverpool, 85-year-old male with side pain. Upper Dunn 752, Crossroad is Old Homestead Highway, 349, KCFR5. County A2. County A2, response 348.

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Medical call out to level 29, Lebanon Street in Hanover. Street Dennis Catholic Church. 37 male abnormal blood work. Hanover Station 1. 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Timeout 0401.

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1: 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Got a bunch of coverage for this.
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Room number 7A for a 44-year-old male, not conscious, not breathing. CPR in progress. 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
1: Clear, 45.

you respond to 6074 Farm Road, level 73, email back to me. For the Francis Town Road, 6074 Farm Road, Alpha level 73, email back to me. You're crossing Bible Hill Road, 4567.

Here's Scott Street, 504 Road, 6 0.

Delta 30 Francis Town Rescue, Peterborough Ambulance, respond to 7074 Farm Road, Alpha Level 73 Old Mailback Team. Nearest cross street is Bible Hill Road, KCF 4 and 5, 6, 14.

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1: Springfield Fire, still alarm tree or wire down. Main Street is Dutchman Road in Springfield. Tree down blocking the roadway. Springfield Fire, still alarm tree or wire down. Main Street is Dutchman Road in Springfield. Tree down, blocking the roadway. Timeout 0635.
0: 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The vehicle is also smoking. There's debris in the roadway. 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Respond 91 North, mile marker 61 in Heartland. For one car crash into the guardrails, there's a 39-year-old male that's outside of the vehicle complaining of waist pain. The vehicle is smoking, debris in the roadway. 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
1: Moving on scene, do have one car off the roadway. It's like moderate front end damage, moderate rear end damage, and there is a section of guardrail damage. Both people are out of the vehicle.
2: Advising you're on scene with one car on the side of the road, two people out of the vehicle at 648.
3: Wishing on his own accord to go to the hospital. He has several different mental health concerns. No suicidal ideation. However, he is being aggressive with staff, so I have also requested the police department to

0: Harold, anyone?
1: Anyone?
0: Upon scene, just be notified 911 command. Highland firefighter, what will have command?
1: Highland engine 1's on scene with command at 651.

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1: At 656, VSP was given the information and updated that fire and rescue were en route. I do not have an ETA.
0: It'd be possible to get a tow started. We're in a little bit of a blind corner.
1: Receive that. I'll notify him for a tow truck.
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Got it. Swansea, Hampshire County, have y'all. Spawned sort of crossing road, the area of Nassif Road, looking at the parking lot near the trail. Very white Ford, double level. Multiple motor vehicle accident, have a male subject in the vehicle, and not conscious. For Swansea, Hampshire County, have y'all. Spawned sort of crossing road, near Nassif Road. The parking lot near the trail, very white Ford. Delta level, possible motor vehicle accident, male subject, unconscious. He's up right on, TAC 1, 712, get your port.

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1: We're at mile marker 87 heading southbound towards Dartmouth.

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0: 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I'm just awaiting the answer and possibly be able to see if it happens.
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0: Car's been loaded on the flatbed. If you could notify AOT that they have about a 50-foot section of guy rail that needs to be replaced, and all Heartland units are clear turning.
1: Received. AOT will be notified about the guardrail at 755. All units clearing.

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1: 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Windsor Ambulance 5, back in quarters at 0810.

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Three-story apartment attached, one-story assembly building hall. You'll be in that area. C5 has command 829.

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0: On scene. 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Person meeting us looks like they're going to be taking us into the assembly hall area. Nothing showing from the outside. C5, I'll have Jack and Chuck, man.

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0: Tennis for Claremont Safety Services, respond to 12 McKenzie Drive for an echo level call. 82-year-old male, he is not conscious, unknown if he's breathing, 911 is positioning for CPR. Repeat, this tone is for Claremont Safety Services to respond to 12 McKenzie Drive for an echo level call. 82-year-old male, not conscious, unknown if breathing, they're positioning for CPR. Time every tone is 831.

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0: a Claremont fire at your son to the Pet and Aquarium Center, 201 Washington Street, for an odor investigation. Repeat, this phone is for Claremont fire. Respond to 201 Washington Street, the Claremont Pet and Aquarium, for an odor investigation. Time of your tone is 8:39.
1: Claremont fire, can you roll to that? 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
0: 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Command terminated. 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

0: 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Respond to 42 Pasture Road. 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That's the Swansea Rescue, Chester County Ambulance, 42 Pasture Road. 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Cross street is Kershaw Road, operate on 752. ETF 15846.
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Tony, 3-1.

Rockingham Rathbone crossing Union 2, respond to 11 Narrows Road. VFD on scene, female subject to emergency. That's for Rockingham Rescue Zone Cross Region 2, respond to 11 Narrows Road. Meet DSP, female subject psych emergency. There's a crash route at Rockingham Road, 855-8415.

0: 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Hey, Golden Cross. 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

0: 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Thank you. We have it. 9-11.
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Timeout is 0935.

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Samuel Street. Ambulance 3 responding to the station covered at 950. Your patient is in a fifth wheel camper on the Lake Maury Road. I don't know if it's going to be faster for you to do Lake Maury Road fairly to Maurice Roberts Highway and then out from there. We're not. We ballparked it at the intersection. There was no specific numeric. Caller was not on site.

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0: We're in the area of Lake Maury Road and Town Farm Road. No visible fiber trailers, but there are a couple on Lake Maury Road with lights and stuff. Do you have a better location of and a description of this trailer location?
1: Yes, the fifth wheel. There should be a red pickup near it. The only thing I can see on the map is there's a just after 1012 Lake Maury Road, so back toward the lake, is a spot that looks like it might fit a fifth wheel.
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0: 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Is that place just after 1012?
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Tugel Prep 52, respond to 14 at West Street. Meet the piece. 21-year-old female, postpartum issue. As for North Wolfville Rescue, going across Division 2, respond to 14 West Street, meet the PD, 21-year-old female, postpartum issue, officer requesting a low-profile response. 1046, case report,

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Medical call out to level 78, King Drive in Plainfield, Singing Hills, Chapel. 62-year-old female conscious breathing, passed out. Hornet Rescue Squad, Lebanon Ambulance. 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Timeout 10:51.

Be responding, Singing Hill.

Guilford Rescue, rescuing Collision 1, 126 Cook Drive. 83-year-old female ill subject. Repeating for Guilford Rescue, rescuing Division 1, 126 Cook Drive. 83-year-old female ill subject. Near's Cross on the Creamery Road, 1054, KCF 115.

0: 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Golden Crest 810 on the scene, 1055. 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

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On scene.

respond for Golden Cross Division 2. Respond at Bellows Falls, 73 Westminster Street, apartment 110. 75 year old female, difficulty breathing. That's for the Golden Cross ambulance. Respond in Bellows Falls, 73 Westminster Street, apartment 110. 75 year old female, difficulty breathing. 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

Southern River Rockingham Rescue. Mobile ambulance responding to Bellows Falls, 73 Westminster Street, apartment 110, 75-year-old female, difficulty breathing. For the Rockingham Rescue, mobile ambulance response in Bellows Falls, 73 Westminster Street, apartment 110, 75-year-old female, difficulty breathing. 1101, state your form 5.

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For the information, phone number 68 Street, Unit 111. 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

for an answer ambulance to respond to 683. 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

0: All over dispatch, Cornish Rescue 2.
1: Cornish Rescue
0: 2. Under control, Singing Hills clearing Cornish personnel. Lebanon will be transporting shortly to Adorman.
1: Under control, Cornish Rescue personnel are clear. Lebanon preparing one for transport. 11-22.

can have a dispatch. Upper Valley Ambulance, please. Clear the ED to turn in. Turn off. Only got three of those stuff. 1055. And mileage is 25. Three, we'll have the coverage.

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0: Fairley Fire, Fairley Fest Squad, Upper Valley Ambulance, Motor Vehicle Accident, Mile Marker 92 Interstate 91 North in Fairley, Crash Detection Notification. Fairley Fire, Fairley Fest Squad, Upper Valley Ambulance, Motor Vehicle Accident, Mile Marker 92 Interstate 91 North in Fairley, Crash Detection Notification. Timeout 11:43.
1: Upper Valley Ambulance.
0: Hanover Station 1. Medical call Charlie Level 32, Penn Road in Hanover. Unit S219FL1. Kendall Dyer. 91-year-old male paralysis in the left arm. Hanover Station 1. Medical call Charlie Level 32, Penn Road in Hanover. Unit S219FL1. Kendall Dyer. 91-year-old male paralysis in the left arm. Timeout 11:43.
2: Ambulance 3. On Fairley, we're at mile marker 86, head north.
1: On mile marker 86, northbound at 11:44, automatic crash detection. They put it at mile marker 9.
2: Head over, ambulance 1.
3: Head over, ambulance 1.
2: Ambulance from engine 6 will be responding to Kendall. We'll take 2 for coverage. We have A and B.
3: Hanover Ambulance 1, you're in route to Kendall. Engine 6 will be in route as well. It's requesting A and B coverage. 1145, 911 did advise that it's possible that it's a stroke. And the paralysis started yesterday.

0: Attention, Hanover monitors, ANB coverage are needed. 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
1: Draft an ambulance. 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Returning at 1148.

0: Upper Valley ambulance, please. We've been up to mile marker 92 with nothing found yet. Hopefully, we'll be all the way around. Update to the line.
1: Negative contact to mile marker 92, continuing northbound at 1149.

of this episode. Valley Ambulance 3. Been all the way to Bradford, westbound here, 3. Negative contact northbound to the Bradford exit, returning at 11:53.

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Please respond to Route 103 near Lincoln Hills Road for a truck crash, single vehicle on its side, possibly smoking.

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Thank you.

X-ray 13. Update on the operator. Female patient is being removed from the vehicle by an EMS person on scene. Has a cut on the back of her head. Regional has been updated and is en route.

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1: Is for Weathersfield Fire, Golden Cross Ambulance responding I-91 southbound. It's going to be in the area, mile marker 50.5. Before a rollover, and tone is for Weathersfield Fire, Golden Cross Ambulance responding I-91 southbound, mile marker 50. Before a motor vehicle accident rollover, timeout is 12:07.

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0: Arizona from Springfield. We have a second call, I-91 southbound, mile marker 43, a report of a vehicle that hydroplaned, unknown injuries, needing one for the call, two for station coverage. Again, Arizona from Springfield. We have a second call, I-91 southbound, mile marker 43, for report of a vehicle that hydroplaned, unknown injuries, needing one for the call, two for station coverage. Time your tone, 12-12.
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0: 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Weatherfield Rescue Truck.
1: Rescue truck, go
0: ahead. Yep, I'm seeing. Have a vehicle on its side. Blocking 1.5 lanes of traffic. We'll be temporarily shutting the interstate down. Weatherfield C1 has I-91 command.
1: Rescue truck's on scene. Shutting down the traffic, blocking one lane. C1 has command. 1217.
2: 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Tone is for Springfield. 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
1: Engine 4, delayed response from level up.
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0: Occupants are out of the vehicle. We'll be opening the interstate up to one lane at this time. Traffic is backed up quite a ways.
1: Occupants are out of the vehicle. You're going to be opening up one lane of traffic because it's backing up at 1219.

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0: 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Just get on, where do you want us?
1: Try to work your way down the high speed lane. 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We're under control this time. 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
0: 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Hanover, ambulance one. 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
0: Butterfield Hill Road, Payne Road, 4th Street on the left. Super Westmoreland area, Butterfield Hill Road, Payne Road. You're on the wires. That's on fire. Right on, that's back.

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0: Do you have any additional information? We've gone past 43. We're still traveling southbound. We haven't come across any accident.
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0: We had two VSP units go by us going north. Do you have any idea where they're headed?
1: To another accident, I believe, in Windsor.
2: Springfield P3, weather still P2.
0: Go ahead.
2: Yeah, we're at an accident southbound, like

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1: Go ahead.
0: Yeah, we're at an accident southbound, like 50 edge something. That's where the monkey is.
1: Try that again, C2.
0: We are at an accident in the southbound lane, more towards exit 8. I'm not sure if that's the same one.
1: Very good, thank you. Dispatch from A2. We were unable to find an accident. We'll be returning.
2: A2, you're returning 1228.

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Mercier Assistant. You can show me on scene. Mercier Assistant on scene. 1244. Mercier Assistant, dispatch, coming in the same traffic. Mercier Assistant.

dust all across the visual. I'll respond to Charlestown. 164, Old Springfield Road, 91-year-old female, fallen, possible lift. 4, goes across the visual. I'll respond to Charlestown. 164, Old Springfield Road, 91-year-old female, fallen. Operator on your local. 1249, get to 1.

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1: 91 Command, go ahead.
0: Vehicle's been removed. All weather to the units, they're returning. Command terminated.
1: Vehicle's been removed, command's terminated. All units clear, returning 1250.
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3: Valley Ambulance, responding west over 23 Butterfield Drive, apartment half, 67-year-old male short of breath. That's the Deerfield Valley Ambulance responding west over 23 Butterfield Drive, apartment half, 67-year-old male short of breath. Operate on 768-CF15-1251.
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1: 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Upper Valley and doing 3 on 2.

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This time is for Claremont Safety Services. As response to Washington Street in the area of the Imperial for a motor vehicle accident, one person is complaining of neck pain. Repeat, this tone is for Claremont Safety Services to respond to Washington Street in the area of the Imperial for a motor vehicle accident. One person is complaining of neck pain. Tell me which one is 1337.

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Unit F2C. 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
1: 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I did ask the caller to evacuate. 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

76 under 1, 45, 76 under 1. K1 is going to be almost to the lock cabin on South Road. Yeah, the message is 1447.

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Second floor 201. Hanover Station 1. 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

Southern Park Delmerson, rescuing Division 1. Respond in the area of Route 5 at Middle Road. Motor vehicle accident, single motorcycle down, unknown injury. That's for Delmerson. Rescuing Division 1, respond to 294 US Route 5 at Middle Road. Speaking for a motor vehicle accident, single motorcycle down, unknown injury. 1502, KHF 1-5.

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0: Husky, respond to 950 Nelson Road, Alpha Level, 6-year-old female with an ankle fracture. That's the Nelson Rescue to 950 Nelson Road, Alpha Level, 6-year-old female with an ankle fracture. Is she a 415-05?
1: Multiple units calling rescuing day 6. Rescuing day 6, you're responding 24-1.
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Company's clear to return. Five, eight, two, seven, six, 15, 14.

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Respond at 13 Sunrise Village Road. Charlie level, 82-year-old female is subject. That's for Winchester Ambulance, Cheshire County Ambulance Automatic. Respond at 13 Sunrise Village Road. Charlie level, 82-year-old female ill subject. Number down 7952-1521-2645.

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0: The car is at the clubhouse. 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The driver stated that he left them with Claremont PD this morning with an officer. Can you call over and just confirm that they have those plates?
1: Okay.

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You're in the wires, Brenner. There's Crossley, Cross Street, 1548. It's your 415.

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Known as Formal Public Safety Service, you're asked to respond to 7 Pearl Street, apartment 7B as in boy, for a Delta level call, 49-year-old female, conscious, breathing, and alert, has a chronic history of pancreatitis, complaining of chest pain with radiation to the back, cool and clammy. 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Timeout is 16:30.

House Division 2. The phone is Sterling House, 33 Atkinson Street, Mississippi. 61-year-old female, Mississippi Street. That's for Golden Cross Division 2. Respond and bellow thoughts at Sterling House, 33 Atkinson Street, PMC, 61-year-old female, that hand injury. Ticket 4516.

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0: It's going to be Claremont Road, just north of Ponderosa, New Hampshire, 542-4928. 542-4928 on a black stop corridor.

Windsor Ambulance, you asked to respond to 65 State Street, apartment 203, for a 78-year-old female who fell while standing and hit her head. Unknown injuries as she is not bleeding. No loss of consciousness. She's conscious and breathing at this time. Yeah, please respond. 65 State Street, apartment 203, for a 78-year-old female who fell while standing and bumped her head. Time your tone, 1629.

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1: Hanover, ambulance one.
0: We'll be responding to Kendall. I believe we have the coverage on still. So, one plus coverage.
1: Hanover, ambulance one, you're on and responding at 1546. You believe you need one plus B coverage. Be advised, this possibly is a stroke. Symptoms happened about 15 minutes ago. Your patient hasn't fallen. He just lost his balance with facial droop.
0: Do you have best access?

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You're going to want to find entrance number 2, go to garage A as in Adam, then take elevator 3.

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0: 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We'll be clear of the refusal. 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
0: You had a busy kind of call and we're on scene. Rescue 16. I'm off on County Road with your Windsor PD unit. We got one tree hanging in the air that the fire department's not going to be able to get. I don't know if highway's available or who you're contacted.
2: Department, we know about this. I've called highway. He didn't answer. I left him a voicemail.
0: Okay, if you don't get hold of highway, we should have fire respond from the other side. There's no wires involved, I think he reported, but we're only going to be able to partially clear this until highway gets here with equipment.
2: We'll be able to partially clear it until highway clears at 1650.
0: We'll be able to partially clear it once we have fire on scene, so we will need a tone for fire if you haven't done that.
2: Okay, considering you would like fire tone at this time, is that correct?
0: Yeah, affirmative.
2: Four.

574, Heartland Fire, respond County Road between Rice Road and Heartland, Brownsville Road and Heartland, for a tree down blocking both lanes. Heartland Rescue 16 is on scene, requesting the fire department to respond. Highway was left a voicemail. No response yet. Sentinel Heartland Fire, respond County Road between Rice Road and Heartland, Brownsville Road and Heartland, for a tree down blocking both lanes. There's no wires involved. Heartland Rescue 16 is on scene, requesting fire department to respond. Highway was notified via voicemail, have not called in yet. 1652.

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First 54-year-old. Yeah, on Francistown Road, just before Eaton Avenue.

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Press 72, what's personnel? For 91, they are positioning for at 23 French.

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3: Heartland Forestry, go ahead.
1: Forestry responding to County Road, Crew 01, slow traffic.
3: Forestry is responding Crew 01 with the slow traffic at 1704. Windsor A5, where are you calling?
4: That is correct. A5 will be back in quarter.
3: A5 is in quarter 1704.

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I believe you said you were responding.

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1: Multiple people on scene to clear the road. 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
0: Unit 6, quarters, 1776.

You have a 53-year-old male dissident responding. You've been posted for the Westminster Rescue, Golden Cross Ambulance Division 2. Respond to number 257, Route 121. You have a 53-year-old male dissident responding. The nearest cross street is Dermot Road and Oak Hill Terrace. Number 1725, QC45.

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1: Tree's been mostly clear. 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All heaven fire units again, be clear, turning.
2: 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Do have someone from the town on scene. Heartland units are clear, turning 1726.

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Tanker 1 will be arriving temporarily.

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Pacific Ocean Rescue, responding to speech from 22 Lear Hill Road. 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

7 Rescue, you want to copy John Deere and the crew? 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

7-1, you're on the scene with SP. Correction, with the TD and scene secure. 7882, proceed in. 7882, 415. Okay, 7882, you have the message, 1756.

Thomas Branson ambulance respond to 1 Maple Ave, the Gutowski residence in the driveway. Alpha Lobo calls, 78-year-old male fallen with a hip injury. Suffered on TAC 1, nearest cross street is Prospect Street. Responding.

77, how's it doing?

Respond to the area 792 Chesham Road, 792 Chesham Road. Report of a tree across the road, no wires involved. He's going to assist opening up the road. That's for Harrisville. Respond to the area 792 Chesham Road. A report of a tree down across the road. No wires involved. 1815, case of 45, you just have one on run.

Oscar Jeff Ambulance. Respond with stage away from 1212 Prospect Street. A 37-year-old female, not alert, reported to be having a psychological emergency, is violent and homicidal. That's for Jaffrey Ambulance, stage away from 1212 Prospect Street. Charlie Lovell, 37-year-old female, not alert, psych emergency, is violent, and reported to be homicidal. At 1817, he's a false positive.

14A1. Six A one, you're responding. 18, 18.

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Bellevue, Golden Cross Division 1. We respond to 996 Second New Hampshire Turnpike. 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Repeating the Torrance 4, Unity Rescue, Golden Cross Division 1. Respond to number 996 Second New Hampshire Turnpike. Give a Bravo level call. 4-year-old male had a fall from a bed with a significant head injury. Cross Street, Potato Hill Road. Right on, TAC 1, 1829, KCF 015.

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1: go ahead.
0: I have a VOL for you. It's going to be on New Hampshire 541-3122. It's a red Hyundai Elantra coming in from Claremont. They were passing on double yellow, going at a high rate of speed.
1: Alright, copy. And it was still in Claremont coming to us, or it's already at us?
0: It's already at us.

0: 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Hold across, A-10, back to service, 1834, QCF 015.
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0: Hold across, A-5, are you calling 015? C2 on scene 1835. 75, rescue on. 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

Westminster, respond to Graves Road, possibly in the area of 85, for a smoke investigation. Repeating, tone is 4, Westminster, respond to Graves Road, possibly in the area of number 85, for a smoke investigation. Stop right on local, nearest cross street is Route 5.

6-7. You're going to be clear of the call. You said no transport threats.

original caller called back, located the source that's coming from a stovepipe. Your pleasure. Okay, Westmaster units are going to continue. 1846. Two A ones at Monadnock. Other unit calling.

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1: 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Looks like it's coming out of a smoker. Just with the damp air, I think it's just hanging in the valley. We'll be out investigating.
0: Here out 99 Valley. Please, it's going to be coming out of the smoker. You'll be out investigating 1853, and the station is now covered.

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0: Claremont Road, right by the southern Wheeler Rand. It's going to be a Vermont King George Mary 588. 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
0: I'll call this over, correction over Killington.

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under fire. Stand by for Tom. Fire. Respond 27 Maple Street, Windsor, in that area. Caller is calling from unit number 4. So there's a fire alarm going off in either his building or a neighboring building. Doesn't see any smoke or flames. He says unable to check himself. He's in a walker. We got 24 Windsor Fire. Respond 27 Maple Street in Windsor. Caller is advising that he's in unit number 4, but there's a fire alarm going off in either his building or a neighboring building. Does not see any smoke or flames. Time is now 1916.

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0: 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C5 will have Maple Street Command. 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
0: Command is going to be terminated. Property manager is going to be replacing the detector head. Tank 25 will be returning to quarters in service.
1: Command terminated. Detector 25 is clear. Property manager is replacing the head. 1928.

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